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1: 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Okay, I can breathe.
0: Whew, maybe we give you a little breathing room in the financial department. $1,000 workday payday. Another chance for you to win coming up next.

0: 95.7 The Jet, Variety of the 80s, 90s, and more. I'm sorry. Some very exciting news if you're a fan of Star Wars. Something that you haven't been able to see for 13 years is going to be available, but only at a select location. The animated series Star Wars Detour is finally set to be released. Now, this was shelved by Disney back in 2012. And while the series will not be available at your home, you're not going to be able to stream it at Disney Plus or Blu-ray, but you'll be able to see curated episodes of this at the Lucas Museum of Narrative Arts in Los Angeles.
1: 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The most competitive basketball league on earth is on CBS this Sunday. Coach Steven Jackson and the DMV Trilogy face off against two-time MVP Michael Beasley and the defending champion Miami 305 in a must-win game for both teams. Then the battle for Texas as Greg Monroe, Coach Nancy Lieberman, and the Dallas Power take on Jonathan Simmons and the Houston Righands. The game played the way you love. 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
1: 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And we have a Puget Sound Showdown Hall of Fame game, too. 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

0: 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We get you keyword after Blondie. Then make sure you're ready to answer the phone like Charlotte did.
1: I was just like, I should answer this in case I won. And then I did.
0: Boom! You could be the next to win $1,000.

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is John Lennon, 95.7 The Jets, variety of the 80s, 90s, a more torchlight parade tomorrow. Yeah, that's going to be nice down along the seafront. I think you can still see if you can get some of those reserve seats. Hit up seafair.org.

0: 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Mornings here at the Jet. 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

some hit and miss shower spots. Just move a little to the left, a little right, and you'll be just fine. All right. Hang on. As we kind of shag left and right, how about we do REO Speedwagon, the Four Seasons, plus Bon Jovi, who had to cut a couple songs short last night. Plus, I'll remind you about the $1,000. The keyword for $1,000. I'll get that for you next. Hang on.

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Who did

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0: 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Feel Good Friday. You just got to let us know what has you feeling good tonight. Melissa?
1: What's making me happy today? 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
0: best feeling in the world.
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1: 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And we have a Puget Sound Showdown Hall of Fame game, too. 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

0: 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Bob Howard here. What's got you feeling good in this Feel Good Friday? Allison?
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3: Ice Cube's Big 3 season is heating up. The most competitive basketball league on earth is on CBS this Sunday. Coach Steven Jackson and the DMV Trilogy face off against two-time MVP Michael Beasley and the defending champion Miami 305 in a must-win game for both teams. Then the battle for Texas as Greg Monroe, Coach Nancy Lieberman, and the Dallas Power take on Jonathan Simmons and the Houston Righands. 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

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Bob Howard, pretty amazing story considering that Kenmore Air crashed this week. 11 people on board all survived. Still blown away by that.

Pretty great performance at the World Cup, right? Madonna, 95.7 The Jet. As we head toward 10 o'clock tonight, here's Culture Club for Melissa, 11 or 80s. 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
1: 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And we have a Puget Sound Showdown Hall of Fame game, too. 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

0: 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What's got you feeling good tonight, Amber?
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Another rough loss to the Mariners. Cal Raleigh, not the same bat. We've got to get him back to his all-star form from last year.

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1: 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And we have a Puget Sound Showdown Hall of Fame game, too. 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
1: 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And we have a Puget Sound Showdown Hall of Fame game, too. 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
1: 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And we have a Puget Sound Showdown Hall of Fame game, too. 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

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In fact, every weekday, we give you 13 chances to grab our $1,000 payday. Oh, I know, it's so cool. Be listening for those winning keywords. Next opportunity coming up Monday morning. Jody and Bender will have it for you at 6 o'clock. Katrina and the Waves.

95.7 The Jet, variety of the 80s, 90s, and more. Yeah, I got Journey coming up for us. Beach Boys not too far away, too. And if there's one I can play you, hey, let me know. 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It'll come right to me. Eagles, you know that. Hotel California.

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1: We're also going to have concert tickets, museum tickets, because we're very cultured. And we have a Puget Sound Showdown Hall of Fame game, too. 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

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I'm JT. 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The Day Trip Festival is coming back to Seattle's Gaswerk Parks today. 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Boy, it's going to be big, no doubt about it. And lots of fun to enjoy. 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

95.7 The Jet, variety of the 80s, 90s, and more. Don't forget, coming up this next week, yeah, listen to Sarge all week long, starting at 3 o'clock for your chance to win a pair of tickets to go see Sarah McLachlan with Alison Russell, Chateau St. Michelle, August 9th. Boy, that's going to be good. Here's Joan Jett.

0: 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Mornings here at the Jet. 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

7 The Jet, variety of the 80s, 90s, and more. 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And yes, we've got lots of money to give away still. 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What would you do with that cash? Maybe a little weekend getaway, pay some bills? Yeah, Jody and Bender have the next winning keyword, 6 o'clock, Monday morning. Starship.

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Keeping it moving for you. Always going to be a song here to keep you feeling good all weekend long. Thank you, Rebecca, for checking in over Tacoma today. 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

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I'm JT. 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

of the Jet variety of the 80s, 90s, and more. I'm JT. Don't forget this weekend now the Seattle Art Fair is back. That's right. All kinds of great artists and gallery collections and art enthusiasts from across our region coming in for it. Don't miss it. It's always such a good time. The Seattle Art Fair.

0: 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Mornings here at the Jet. 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

typical for us here in the Great Pacific Northwest. Spotty showers not going to get in the way of a great night right along Elliott Bay with a torchlight parade. Oh, seafarers here for sure. 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

Well, this is an interesting world record. 95.7 The Jet Variety, the 80s, 90s, and more. Emily Morrison, she's from Maine. She's a shark biologist, and she just set a Guinness World Record by having 106 tattoos of sharks, earning her the big title. The question is, who's baby shark? Who's mama shark?

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So Michael Jackson's official YouTube channel has now surpassed 40 million subscribers, and evidently it's more about quality than quantity. 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
1: 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And we have a Puget Sound Showdown Hall of Fame game, too. 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

0: 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Who's got plans with the dough?
1: With the money, I'm going to use it to pay off some bills.
0: Yeah, pay some bills, have a weekend of debauchery. All up to you. First chance to win Monday morning here in The Jet.

bite of Seattle going on at Seattle Center. Then you just kind of roam your way down to the waterfront for the Torchlight Parade tonight. 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

If we would have already had the Supersonics back in Seattle, he was available, but no, we don't have that yet. It's 95.7 The Jet, variety of the 80s, 90s, more big news yesterday. LeBron James, seems like every time

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Ooh, man, if you're sitting around going, I'm bored, there's something for everybody this weekend. 95.7

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Journey and those lights. Of course, the Final Frontier Tour, September 21st, under the iconic roof that is Climate Pledge Arena. It's 95.7 The Jet. Tonight, after 7, it's the 80s show. You're going to have to explain this to Sarge. Jeff Stevens' show tonight is all about color. Is it songs with colors in it? I don't know. Tonight at 7, he'll explain it later here on The Jet.

man, it's so hard as we get older, you know, and, you know, you can't do what you used to do. John had to bow out of that show the other night a little early. Madison Square Garden. It's 95.7 The Jet. Variety of the 80s, 90s, and more. I saw that they said spotty showers. You know, that means Uncle Bob is going to be over at the hose and go, is this a spotty shower? Summertime fun. 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

Random thought. It's been Fleet Week, and then we're playing Cher. If you remember the video from back in the day, it was on a Navy ship and whatnot. It's 95.7 The Jet. 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Getting ready for Torchlight Parade tonight. And Gary Wright.

95.7 The Jam. Variety, the 80s, 90s, and more. It is Sarge. So yesterday, I happened to trip upon it. The perfect mix mash of the Bee Gees, Staying Alive, and You Shook Me All Night Long with AC/DC. 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It's

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We're going back to 1980 tomorrow. 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

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You know the Michael Jackson YouTube channel just hit a milestone and has now 40 million subscribers. And it's all about quality over quantity. There's only 19 official videos on that channel with over 22 billion views.

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1: We're also going to have concert tickets, museum tickets, because we're very cultured. And we have a Puget Sound Showdown Hall of Fame game, too. Make sure you're with us Monday morning right here on 95.7 The Jet.

Seattle's variety of the 80s, 90s, and more. We are 95.7 The Jet. My name is Hannah at Hey Hey Hannah Radio on Instagram. How you doing? Happy Saturday. I hope you're having a great weekend so far. But you know what? Who do we have to talk to? Who has a direct line to Mother Nature? It is the summer. We don't want these clouds. We don't want the rain. It is summertime in Seattle. We want the sun. It's the only time we get to enjoy it.

Thank you so much for listening to 95.7 The Jet. I just found this list of the most watched series on Netflix over the last 4 years, and I want to know how many of these you have watched. So coming in at number 5, Stranger Things Season 5, Bridgerton Season 3, Squid Game Season 3, Adolescence at number 2, and the number 1 most watched series on Netflix over the last 4 years was Squid Game Season 2. I think I went 5 for 5, which means I watch way too much Netflix.

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We are 95.7 The Jet. My name is Hannah. Hey, don't forget, we still have your chance to win that Green Mountain Pellet Grill from Rich's for

Today is National Meat and Cheese Day. I gotta tell you, I've never met a meat and cheese tray that I didn't fall in love with. It could be a Lunchable, a charcuterie board. I love it all. Thank you so much for listening to 95.7 The Jet, Seattle's variety of the 80s, 90s, and more.

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Seattle's variety of the 80s, 90s, and more. We are 95.7 The Jet. My name is Hannah. The movie theaters got a lot of my money this week. We bought tickets for Doomsday, Spider-Man, and found an IMAX theater to go see The Odyssey. I think we still have enough money for popcorn. Maybe. 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

I know it's the weekend. 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
1: 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And we have a Puget Sound Showdown Hall of Fame game, too. Make sure you're with us Monday morning right here on 95.7.